like potato, and I like potato. You like tomato, and I like tomato. 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Let's call the whole

windowpane, the starry songs that April sings. 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I'm old-fashioned, but I don't mind it, that's how I long to be, as long as you'll agree to stay old-fashioned.

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1: 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Everybody eats when they come to my house. Hey, this is a party.

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I was as proud as any man could be, as if the man had offered me the key to Paris. Now another winter time has come and gone. The pigeons feeding in the square have flown, but I remember when the vespers

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I get ideas. 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
1: So while the evening's still young, the Sinatra Symphonette and I will whip ourselves up to a concert pitch with a tune that's handy in this very cold, cold weather. 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
1: Say, boy, what you doing around my jazz?
2: You found the funk.
1: Now you have to swing it.
2: Swing.
1: Jazz.
2: Swing it.

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1: I thought I'd visit the club.

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1: 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So nice by the fire, while the breeze on